0: I'm Phoebe Humphrey. Legislation to overhaul capital gains tax and negative gearing has been introduced into federal parliament. The bill also includes a tax cut and the $1,000 instant deduction, heaping pressure on the coalition to support the package. Treasurer Jim Chalmers says the reforms will help workers, first home buyers and future generations.
1: This is the first step in the most ambitious tax reform package for a quarter of a century. It will help ensure that aspiration and opportunity are the birthright of every Australian and not just some.
0: Analysts from Macquarie believe house prices could drop 5% thanks to the changes. Triple Mushroom murderer Erin Patterson will appeal her convictions, arguing she's the victim of a substantial miscarriage of justice. Her lawyers will prosecute the 51-year-old's case in August. The federal government has struck a deal with every state and territory to fully fund public schools. The agreement will pump $20 billion into public schools over the next decade and another $50 billion in the decade to follow. Five people trapped in a louse cave for more than a week have been found alive. Rescuers are still looking for two others. Authorities are now trying to get them out. And Matthew Perry's personal assistant has been jailed for his role in the actor's death. Kenneth Awamasa injected the 54-year-old Friends star with a fatal dose of ketamine in October 2023 and was the last person to see Perry alive. He's been sentenced to 3 years and 5 months. In sport, New South Wales has pulled off an origin high, storming back from 20 down to stun Queensland 22-20 in Sydney. Maroons fullback Caelan Ponga was sent off midway through the second half for a shoulder charge. The Blues cashing in as James Tedesco sealed the match winner. Blues coach Laurie Daly says they fought till the death.
2: I'm really happy that we didn't play well, but we fought. Even if we didn't win, I would have taken a lot out of it.
0: And to AFL, Hawthorn and St Kilda will open round 12 tonight at Marvel Stadium. That's the latest news and sport.
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Yeah. Way out of dip out of six, run out of six, just like it did. Why was TPS at my crib until you boy slid? It is what it is. Check signing is my kink, pushing out ink, I feel like I squid. I would probably need a YouTube search just for me to.

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4: Hi, I'm Phoebe Humphrey. Federal police have revealed another ISIS bride has been charged. The woman who returned to Australia from Syria is now facing terrorism offences. The opposition leader has slammed the federal government over their tax reforms, calling Labor arrogant. The Treasurer has introduced a bill into Parliament which includes changes regarding capital gains tax and negative gearing. But Angus Taylor says Aussies aren't happy about it.
5: The arrogance of this government and this Prime Minister to not take this to an election, to not give it proper scrutiny, to not allow people to actually look at it, and to not explain to people how it's all going to work, I've never seen anything like it. It's a disgrace.
4: Aaron Patterson's lawyers are preparing to appeal the Triple Mushroom Killer's convictions in August, arguing they're the result of a substantial miscarriage of justice, the 51-year-old serving a minimum 33 years jail. The Education Minister says today's announcement of a nationwide public school funding boost is a win for everyone. The federal government has inked a deal with all states and territories, committing $70 billion over the next two decades. Jason Clare telling Seven the funding will be put to a number of practical measures in the classroom.
6: Public school have never been properly funded by state governments or federal governments until now. You ask me, how do you see the difference? This is not a blank cheque. This is money that's tied to reforms like catch-up tutoring.
4: And the highest earning Australian uni degrees have been revealed, with dentistry taking out the top spot. The Kilt study found dentistry grads earn around $128,000 just 3 years out of uni. In sport, the Blues take a 1-0 lead heading into Game 2 of State of Origin after coming from 20 points down to run out 22-20 winners in front of a packed crowd in Sydney. Kalyn Ponga says he feels he's let his teammates down when the Maroon was sent off for a shoulder charge in the second half.
7: Not proud of it. Obviously, yeah, the boys had to work a lot harder because of me being off the field, so that's something that I'm not proud of.
4: Game 2 is in Melbourne on June 17. And in AFL, the Hawks have recalled Will Day and Jack Gunston for tonight's Round 12 opener against the Saints. That's the latest news and sport.
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5: Hi, I'm Phoebe Humphrey. One of the ISIS brides has been charged with terrorism offences following their return to Australia. Labor MP Ed Husic has told Sky the issue has been taken seriously.
6: I think it's clear that we have said all along, if people have to be held accountable, they will. I think you've heard that from the Prime Minister and the Home Affairs Minister as well, and what you're seeing play out is exactly what we've said would be the case.
5: Federal police will front

0: cameras shortly. The Treasurer has described Labor's tax reform package as a win for workers and first home buyers, with legislation introduced into federal parliament. The bill paves the way for changes to capital gains tax and negative gearing, but also includes the tax offset and $1,000 instant deduction. Jim Chalmers says it delivers on three key objectives.
1: It cuts taxes for every Australian worker again and again. Yeah. It makes it easier for people to buy their first home, and it better aligns the tax treatment of labour income and asset income.
0: An appeal date has been penciled in for mushroom murderer Erin Patterson. The 51-year-old and her lawyers will try to overturn her triple murder conviction on seven grounds, including a dispute of evidence. The dates tentatively set are August 18 and 19. And there's been an increase in cocaine and ketamine being intercepted at our border. The Border Force says there's been a 24% jump in the number of coke seizures compared to the same time last year, while ketamine has seen an even bigger spike, up 255%. Another 20 tonnes of cocaine destined for Australia was also detected in the Pacific. In sport, Blues coach Laurie Daly admits to having a sleepless night after the side's dramatic win in Origin 1. Daly says despite the win, there's still plenty of work to do ahead of Game 2.
2: I watched a bit last night, couldn't sleep, so had a look. A lot of areas of improvement, but having said that, Queensland played really well.
0: While Game 3 of the Women's Origin Series is on tonight. And Round 12 of the AFL kicks off tonight with the Hawks and Saints going head-to-head. That's the latest news and sport.
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0: Khalid is coming back to Australia for the It's Always Summer Somewhere tour. 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
3: Hello, I'm Michaela Carr. Terrorism charges have been laid against an ISIS bride who returned to Australia from Syria. The Melbourne woman arrived back in the country in September last year. Legislation to overhaul tax has been introduced to federal parliament. The Treasurer, Jim Chalmers, says the reforms will help workers, first home buyers and future generations.
4: This is the first step in the most ambitious tax reform package for a quarter of a century. It will help ensure that aspiration and opportunity are the birthright of every Australian and not just some.
3: The Education Minister believes the nationwide funding boost for public schools is a major win. Jason Clare telling Seven the funding will be put into a number of practical measures in the classroom.
5: Public schools have never been properly funded by state governments or

0: federal governments until now. You ask me, how do you see the difference? This is not a blank check. This is money that's tied to reforms like catch-up tutoring.
1: Erin Patterson's lawyers are preparing to appeal against her triple murder convictions, arguing they're the result of a substantial miscarriage of justice. She's serving at least 33 years in jail for her fatal mushroom lunch. And the slight drop in inflation has raised hopes that the Reserve Bank will keep interest rates steady in June. Economists believe if that's the case, there is still a very good chance of a rise in August. Inflation sank to 4.2%, down from 4.6 in March. In sport, the AFL says it won't stand in the way if Essendon wants to hire James Hird as its new coach. League boss Andrew Dillon telling Fox he's done a lot of coaching since the controversial supplement scandal a decade ago.
2: James had a year off and came back and coached the Bombers in 2015. He's been an assistant coach at the GWS Giants since that time, and even at the moment he's got an active role with Port Melbourne, who are in the VFL.
1: And Maroons fullback Kalyn Ponga will be free to play Origin 2 after a escaping suspension for a shoulder charge in last night's loss to the Blues.
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6: Hello, I'm Michaela Carr. Another so-called ISIS bride is set to face court today, charged with terror offences. The Melbourne woman returned to Australia in September last year. AFP Deputy Commissioner Hilda Syrek says the woman is alleged to have gone to Syria to join ISIS.
7: She will face charges of entering or remaining in a declared area and being a member of a terrorist organisation. Both offences carry a maximum penalty of 10 years imprisonment.
6: The Treasurer has introduced the first wave of budget measures to Parliament, which includes controversial tax reforms. Negative gearing and capital gains tax changes are in the bill, along with a tax offset for working Australians. The man who killed New South Wales woman Lauren Huxley has been denied parole. 39-year-old Robert Farmer was jailed for 24 years after beating the 18-year-old in 2005 before setting her house on fire. The Iran stalemate is dragging on, with Donald Trump declaring he's not yet satisfied with the terms of the deal being negotiated with Iran. The US president has repeated a willingness to resume airstrikes on Iran if an agreement can't be reached. And Kmart is offering refunds after it admitted incorrectly labelling products as 100% Australian. The retailers conceded a number of bedding products were labelled 100% Aussie cotton, but actually contained materials from Turkey. Dean Solomon says he won't consider coaching the Bombers full-time from next year. He's taken over from Brad Scott in an interim role since he was sacked 2 days ago. And Maroons coach Billy Slater is continuing to back Kalyn Ponga following last night's controversial Origin opener. The star fullback was sent off for a shoulder charge, opening the door for the Blues to steal the win. Slater says it's onwards and upwards.
8: You won't be hearing any whinging about that incident from me. 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
4: 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Yeah. 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Yeah. Okay.

Yeah. Way out of dip out of six, run out of six, just like it did. Why was TPS at my crib until you boy slid? It is what it is. Check signing is my kink, pushing out ink, I feel like a squid. I will probably need a YouTube search.

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2: 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For example, the drill scene, right? 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
4: Hello, I'm Michaela Carr. Sweeping changes to capital gains tax and negative gearing are set to pass Parliament, with the Greens set to cooperate with Labor's push to make them law within weeks. The Greens appear to be on side with the government after indicating they won't support a coalition push for a months-long inquiry. Six passengers who are on board the cruise ship at the centre of the Hanta virus outbreak will be forced to remain in quarantine near Perth for at least another 3 weeks. Two more infections have been connected to the ship, and Health Minister Mark Butler says they need to remain isolated.
5: Their advice is that it would be appropriate for that quarantine arrangement to remain in place for the rest of the 42-day incubation period.
4: A returned ISIS bride will front court in Melbourne this afternoon, charged with terror offences. The woman has been living in Victoria since returning to Australia from Syria in September. The US Justice Department has launched a criminal investigation into E. Jean Carroll, the woman who accused Donald Trump of raping her in the mid-90s. The probe is focusing on whether she committed perjury during her testimony in two civil lawsuits. And the personal assistant who gave Friends star Matthew Perry a fatal dose of ketamine will spend just over 3 years in jail. In a deal with prosecutors, he admitted to administering the drug in exchange for providing key evidence against others charged over the actor's death. King Solomon has fronted the media for the first time since taking over as interim coach of the Bombers.

0: Just days after Brad Scott's sacking, Solomon says he's not interested in the job full time.
1: I won't even consider that. I won't even consider that while I'm doing this job. I think it's really the wrong thing to do for me to even entertain any thoughts in around that.
0: And Maroons teammates are continuing to rally around Kalyn Ponga following his controversial send-off in last night's Origin opener. The star fullback was marched for a shoulder charge, which ultimately cost Queensland the game.
2: We've got loads of prizes to give away.
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5: Afternoon, fam. KCRI back with you, loading up with three of the hottest new drops to kickstart your afternoon. Let's have a look at what we got. In at number three, Martin Garrix and Ed Sheeran. Repeat It, the name of the track. In at number two, Black teaming up with 2 Chainz for Sunday Again. And right now, my new favourite DJ, his name is Hugo. He hails from France. He's teaming up for a male angel and alternate on this one. It's called Move Into the Sun. This is a vibe, and this is what

driving throughout your afternoon with all your favourite jams, the hottest new stuff. This is Kata. And yeah, I got to say it, go the Blues! What a game! Smiling from ear to ear. Even though I thought it was all over, and it almost turned the TV off when then it popped up on my phone, that we had won 22-20. Oh, how good is that? And can I just say, dear country music singers, when you're singing country music, you don't have to put on some weird Texas American accent. You sound ridiculous. I don't know what that was in the beginning doing the anthem, but maybe it's a lesson for country music singers in this country to stop trying to sound like an American from Texas. Just saying. Also, I'm going to dedicate this next song to the man we need on the New South Wales Blues team. Shout out Nathan Cleary. This one's for you. Looks like we're

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brand new music from Hooligan Hefs. That is Stunton on Cater. Of course, homegrown superstar there. More homegrown superstars coming up after five on Case Around the Dirty Dozen when we tap in with Matthew Craig from AU Dollars. He's going to deliver to us three incredible emerging artists that he has found from around this country. So I can't wait to help you guys find your new favourite Australian or New Zealand artist after six on K-Sara and the Dirty Dozen. Right now, here is Dean Turley and Acting Tough, and this is Cater.

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0: Coming up next, I'm going to give you a listen to Kate's mystery mixtape. And I have a good feeling it's going to go off tomorrow. 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New for Might Well Made It with Young Boy Never Broke Again and Chief Keef on the track. 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
3: Hello, I'm Michaela Carr. The federal government's changes to capital gains tax and negative gearing have been given a big boost, with the Greens set to support the bill. In Parliament, the news gave the Treasurer, Jim Chalmers, a spring in his step against the opposition.
4: Now, anybody who votes against this legislation is voting for higher taxes on workers and for a broken status quo in the housing market.
3: The cruise tourists being held in quarantine on the outskirts of Perth due to fears about hantavirus will remain there for another 3 weeks. The federal government says the group of six will stay away from the public until June 23, despite testing negative to the disease. The federal government is suing one of the world's largest chemical manufacturers for $2 billion. It alleges that 3M covered up the environmental risks associated with its PFAS substances, with a firefighting foam used at 28 defence sites around the country. A former childcare worker is appealing against his life sentence handed down in 2024 for the rape and sexual assault of dozens of children. Ashley Griffith's lawyer has told the Court of Appeal in Brisbane the non-parole period of 27 years is manifestly excessive. And the taxpayer has foot the bill for more than 100 Services Australia executives to enjoy airline lounge memberships. A Senate hearing has been told the bill for the traveller's perk was more than $58,000. To sport, and Essendon's interim coach Dean Solomon says he doesn't want the job full time. Solomon has been appointed to fill in for sacked coach Brad Scott. And Kalyn Ponga says there's nothing he can do now about his controversial send-off in last night's opening Origin. It was a turning point in the game, with the Blues coming from 20-0 down to win by 2 points. Ponga wasn't dwelling on it as he headed to Newcastle today.
5: Oh, it is what it is, isn't it? I mean, I'm not proud that my teammates had to work extra hard because of something I did, but can't change it.
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kata.com.au is where you really need to register if you want to have a crack at winning $1,000 and a Fetch TV Mini with 12-month subscription tomorrow morning with Jake, because he is calling somebody back. It might as well be you. There is only one song left to guess. It is the last song. So I'm going to give you a listen again to Kata's Mystery Mixtape, all six songs, and then I'm going to remind you of the artist. And then all you need to do is remember the song and wait for Jack to call you back. So let's take a listen now to Kata's Mystery Mixtape. We have now had all five songs guessed. The last song, still outstanding. So if you think you know it, make sure you've registered, as I said, at kata.com.au. Keep your phone on after 8 a.m. tomorrow morning, which will be your next chance to have a listen and your next chance to have a crack at winning $1,000 and the Fetch TV Mini with 12-month subscription. And of course, we do know now that the artist is Labyrinth. So now all we need to do is figure out the song title. So there you go. That should help you, getting you a little bit closer. I have a feeling it's going off tomorrow. Let's get into Bebe Rexha and Faithless now. Stick with me. Bruno Mars coming up. And the latest R&B singer, who is now also a doctor. I'll tell you all about that. Stick with me. It's Kata.

Off the Brown album, that is Dr. Chris Brown teaming up with Leon Thomas for Fallen. Yes, Chris Brown has recently been awarded an honorary doctorate in visual and performing arts from Harvest Christian University in Dallas, Texas. All right, coming up, I've got a French Montana and Max B's Ever Since You Left Me. I've got the remix with Ty Dolla $ign. That's coming up in about 3 songs' time. I'm going to throw it back with some Tupac. Who doesn't love a bit of Tupac? And right now, let's get

0: 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Love a song and can't get enough of it?
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1: French Montana and Max B back together again. Now, if you love that track, let us know at kata.com.au. If you hate it, we're up for that as well. Take the music survey. You could win yourself up to $200 just by telling us what you want to hear. It's your station, after all. So let us know. And while you do that, let's get into this incredible new track by Aussie superstar Oliver Cronin, talking about how he only has eyes for his beautiful wife. This is Eyes Wide Shut. This is what Kata sounds like.

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2: Enjoying the moment, cause life moved too fast. I'm looking forward, ignoring the past. These are the times that we'll laugh looking back. I'm getting lucky like coins in a well. Goodbye to my haters, I'm wishing you well. This is my year, man, if you couldn't tell. This is our life and we living it well. Late nights in the city causing hell. Burn this to the ground, oh well. For all we got tonight, let's do this right. Let's do this right.

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He's bringing Don Toliver with him. We've got tickets to go at cater.com.au. 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He will be here in October, so get in fast before they sell out. I've got more tour news coming up next on KSRI and the Dirty Dozen, but right now, let's put on some Cat's Eye. Pinky up, it's Cater.

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4: Hello, I'm Michaela Carr. Police in South Australia say they haven't found any evidence that might shed light on what happened to missing four-year-old Gus Lamont. He vanished from his family's outback station 8 months ago. Detective Superintendent Darren Felke says they have narrowed down what might have happened to him.
5: At this point in time, there is no evidence to suggest that Gus has been abducted.
4: Major changes to capital gains tax and negative gearing look set to fly through Parliament, with the Greens indicating they will support the bill. The opposition is calling for the tax reforms to be put to an election. But the Treasurer, Jim Chalmers, has told Parliament that would be a mistake for them.
6: Now, I hear them chirping away about going to an early election, Mr. Speaker. I don't think they want an election right now, Mr. Speaker.
4: Australian passengers who recently returned home from a cruise ship contaminated with hantavirus will remain in quarantine for another 3 weeks. The travellers were taken to a special facility near Perth earlier this month for an initial period of 3 weeks. A majority of members in Australia's peak motoring group, the NRMA, want under-16s banned from riding e-bikes following a string of high-profile accidents and rising antisocial behaviour. And a grim forecast from the United Nations about global warming. The average temperature on Earth is likely to continue to be at or near record levels for the next 4 years. Fremantle is hopeful that Hayden Young will play in Saturday's game against the Lions. The star midfielder has been out for 2 weeks under concussion protocols. And Blues coach Laurie Daly admits the send-off of Kalyn Ponga was the turning point in last night's Origin opener. New South Wales came from 20 points down to win by two. Daly says Ponga's send-off opened the door.
7: So I knew we were probably going to get an opportunity with them being one down, but then whether we were good enough was up to the players, and in the end they were.
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16: Helping you guys find your new favourite jam on your drive home. That's what we do, sounding off 12 to 1. Hip-hop and R&B. We've got some great drops on the show for you. Brand new music from Black, teaming up with Leon Thomas. Also got a new drop from Jim Jones. Seeing as New York is having an absolute moment right now, we'll get some more New York artists on for you. Everything in the show is super new. It's Thursday. That means we're tapping with Matthew Craig today from AU Dollars. He'll have three incredible homegrown superstars, or at least emerging superstars, for us to get to know better just after six. DJ Deepak a little later on the ones and twos. And right now, DJ Slim on the throwback tip, kickstarting the show. This is K-Sara and the Dirty Dozen right here on Kata.

is K-Sara and the Dirty Dozen, only on KEDA. Number 12.

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0: We're doing them 12 to 1 for your drive home. Case around the Dirty Dozen here on Cater. We kick the countdown off with Drizzy Drake. Too Hard for the Radio, the name of that track, one of the many tracks sitting on the Hot 100, of course, as well as all three records that he dropped, sitting 1, 2, and 3 on the Billboard Hot 200. In at number 11, descending there, Jessie Reyez teaming up with Money Long for Ain't You Tired. And let's have a look at a few of the big stories on the hip-hop tip. Firstly, Benny the Butcher, he's confirmed a Griselda reunion is coming. I am here for that. Ice Cube has spoken out, confirming that the new Friday movie, Last Friday, it is in development, and he reckons it's going to be a laugh-out-loud funny movie. Fingers crossed. A$AP Rocky has received his first ever Tribeca X Filmmaker Award to recognize his creative work across music, fashion, film, brand, and storytelling. YG has announced that his new album, The Gentleman's Club, that is going to drop on June the 19th. We have Bad Bunny joining Toy Story 5. He's going to be a mysterious toy character. So Bad Bunny, he's going to be voicing one of the characters in the next Toy Story. And Key Glock has become a CEO and signs his first artist and, of course, honours Young Dolph as well. All right, we have got tour news coming up. Don't forget Posty is coming our way and tickets are on sale. And you can, of course, head to cater.com.au if you want to score some for free. And a big shout out to all the Little Kim fans. She has arrived in the country and she will be performing as part of Vivid on Friday night at Carriage Works. All right, let's do some new music.
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0: All right, let's check out another drop of Black's new project. Sees him teaming up with Leon Thomas and AZ Chike. This track is called All That Matters. Remember where you heard it first. Case around the Dirty Dozen right here on Kater.

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is my type. Coming in at number 7, it's brand new for Blast, Just My Type on KSRA and the Dirty Dozen here on KDA. Now, I am just absolutely floored at how many superstars are going to be here in November. October and November, just incredible. And the latest announcing that they will be heading down under to perform is the beautiful Ashanti. Yes, she's going to be here November 9th in Perth, 11th in Brisbane, November 13th in Sydney, and November 14th in Melbourne. Tickets are on sale next Wednesday, the 3rd of June, at Destroy All Lines, with general public on sale Thursday, the 4th of June. Or you can win some tickets with us. Just head to our Instagram, the KDA Instagram. You have to tag your best friend and comment which city you're keen to go to. So go get at it now. Win yourself some Ashanti tickets on us to put you in just the right mood. Let's get some Ashanti on. It's a Dirty Dozen double. And this isn't Ashanti who's coming to town. Dirty Dozen double, of course.

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3: Hello, I'm Michaela Carr. The Prime Minister says he's not pursuing Angus Taylor after the opposition leader swore at him during question time. Anthony Albanese has told the ABC he heard Taylor's remark but has moved on.
4: Well, I just think that people swearing across the chamber isn't appropriate.
5: So Angus Taylor swore at you?
4: It was withdrawn and the matter's closed.
3: Police have ruled out abduction in the search for missing four-year-old Gus Lamont. He vanished from an outback property in South Australia 8 months ago, and a renewed search has failed to find any new evidence. Detective Superintendent Darren Filkey says they had hoped recent rains might have created fresh opportunities.
6: All of these members have walked, searched in excess of 30 kilometres of waterways over the last 3 days.
3: Australians who've lost up to $3,000 in scams could be eligible for an automatic reimbursement. A proposal by the Treasury would force banks, telecommunications providers and other digital platforms to reimburse those who were scammed through their services. MND warrior Neil Danaher will be honoured with a state funeral at the MCG on June the 10th. The former AFL player and coach passed away on Monday after living with MND for 13 years and raising more than $100 million for research. And Australian researchers have debunked the theory of baby brain. Researchers at Monash Uni have carried out a comprehensive memory and cognition study with 150 new mums and 150 new dads. They found that those new parents were no less astute than non-parents. Dean Solomon has fronted the media for the first time since taking over as interim coach of the Bombers. Just days after Brad Scott's sacking, Solomon says he's not interested in the job full time.
7: I won't even consider that. I won't even consider why I'm doing this job. I think it's really the wrong thing to do for me to even entertain any thoughts in around that.
3: And Maroons teammates are continuing to rally around Kalyn Ponga following his controversial send-off in last night's Origin opener. The star fullback was marched for a shoulder charge, which ultimately cost Queensland the game.
0: Dirty Dozen, only on Kater. Number 6.

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0: With Kesara.
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1: This is State of the Culture, brought to you by AU Dollars.
0: On CADA.
2: It is that time of the week where I get to tap in with one of the Matts from AU Dollars, and it is the OG tonight, Matthew Craig. What's goody?
3: Yeah, we're back in the building.
2: Yeah, sorry about last week. I was down with the dreaded Lurgy, but I am back. And first of all, I know you're a big basketball fan. Of course, I've been talking all this week about New York going absolutely crazy, having an absolute moment. They've got a brilliant new mayor, and the Knicks are finally, after 27 years, in the finals. Is that right?
3: Absolutely. First time since 1999. I'm a 90s baby. I remember it well. That's when I started following the Knicks. And now it's all coming together. I feel like me and Mamdani, we're linked because like we're both Arsenal and Knicks fans. So there's something in the air for us this season.
2: There you go. There you go. And of course, we've got some, we played a great track by Jay Mills yesterday. And just seeing New York absolutely erupt was fantastic.
3: Amazing.
2: I think it'd be unfortunate if the Agent Orange, Cheeto in charge, whatever you want to call him, decides he's going to attend the finals, because I think it's going to take away from the Knicks enjoying the moment.
3: He can have the World Cup in a few months.
2: Yeah, does he really have to, you know, cause drama? And it'll just be drama because New York hate him. So, anyway, we'll see. We'll see.
3: We love Jalen Brunson. He's the king of New York.
2: Is he? I know nothing about
3: it. Jalen Brunson is the man.
2: Okay. Kind of like Nathan Cleary.
3: Oh, nice. Segue there. Two teams in blue getting the points on the board.
2: Come on.
3: You must have stoked. What a finish that was.
2: What a finish. I've got to say I'd given up and was just totally just shocked the last 20 minutes or half an hour or something.

0: he's out of the Universal deal. I'm more interested in how it plays out with the Universal court case and what Universal are trying to do with restructuring their business, how it's going to hit their market cap. I think there are some very interesting moves that Drake is doing business-wise that could see him change up the way artists, and he's the biggest artist Universal have on their roster. So,
1: biggest fish in the pond. Yeah, when he moves, everyone moves.
0: Correct. So I'm really interested to see what happens there. I'm hearing news of going independent, all sorts of things, nothing confirmed yet. So, but interesting to watch how this the business plays out in this particular scenario.
1: Locked on that.
0: Yes. All right. Speaking of business, shall we get down to business? Let's start with RZA. Of course, if people don't know, AU Dollar's great platform, discovering artists and nurturing artists through Marshall Street Studios, doing wonderful stuff down there in Melbs. So your first pick for the evening, why RZA?
1: Well, it's all ladies to the front female affair tonight on State of the Culture, because we've got so many great drops happening. I want to shine a light on. And the first, cab off the rank, RZA, New South Wales-based artist, Polynesian heritage, does everything from pop to R&B. This one's a bit more soulful, it's a bit more late night, great vocals, but yeah, we're three from three tonight, and this is the first one to kick it off.
0: Let's do it. This is State of the Culture, brought to us by AU Dollars, here on K-Dot.

0: State of the Culture brought to us by AU Dollars. Matthew Craig, great first pick. It is ladies' night on State of the Culture. First of all, it's been a bit busy for you guys in the last 2 weeks. What has been popping off on the platform?
1: Probably the most exciting thing going on the platform at the moment is there's like so many international artists that are coming out or have come out.
0: Just so I'm gonna said be... that. It's unbelievable.

0: isn't it? Yeah. November is going to be crazy. October, November is going to be nuts. We just announced not just Posty, Don Toliver, Ashanti, J. Cole, Khalid, Dave coming out here shortly,
1: Kofi
0: Danny
1: Stone
0: Brown,
1: Kofi
0: Stone.
1: Yeah.
0: Just, wow.
1: That's stacked.
0: Yeah.
1: That's stacked. So you've been across all of that. Got a few tickets we're giving away as well. Danny Brown, Yuki Chiba from Japan's also coming out. So, like, yeah, keep an eye on the platform. Like, comment, subscribe, all that sort of stuff, and win yourself some tickets, because why not? It's free.
0: Yeah, that's exactly right. Just the right price. Just the right price. Mm-hmm. All right, your second pick of the evening.
1: This one is like Melbourne via Sydney. So India the Giant, incredible artist, originally out of Western Sydney, now calls Melbourne home for the last 12, 18 months or so. She's on this sort of spoken word poetic rap tip. This one's also a bit funky fresh as well. So think artists like No Name, she's really like telling that line. Her development over the last 18 months she's come to Melbourne has been unreal. She's doing lots of open mics. She's winning battles out here. She's playing heaps of shows. And this is her latest one, Isabel Said, and it's my favorite release by her by far. So if you're looking for a new pen game to tap in with, India the Giant's the one.
0: All right, let's get it on now. This is State of the Culture brought to us by AU Dollars.

back. 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

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Bought my friend's jumper because I like the cold.

0: State of the Culture, brought to us by AU Dollars, tagged in all our socials, do a great job of discovering and nurturing talent. Matt, tell me, what are we tapping in for in the next 7 days?
1: Aside from the Knicks starting game one of the finals next week, we're going to be tapping in with, my favourite new artist out of the UK. She's a rapper called Ruby. She's coming to Australia out for Rising, and she'll be in Melbourne next week. And we're going to sit down and have a chat and have a yarn, so that'll be up on the platform next week. One of my most exciting new artists, so you definitely want to be tapping in with that chat.
0: Brilliant. And of course, I've just got to say, Little Kim's arrived.
1: She has?
0: She's here.
1: The queen has arrived.
0: The queen has arrived. All right, who would you like to land on tonight?
1: Last but not least, a personal favourite of mine. I know I've played her multiple times, but she just gives us quality every time. Alicia Rae. The best way I can describe Alicia Rae's music is like if Adele and Olivia Dean had a baby that was born in Melbourne, that's Alicia Rae. She's a superstar. So
0: that's a big call.
1: Gotta listen to this. It'll fill your soul.
0: Oh, let's get it on now. Matthew Craig, always a pleasure.

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Yeah, I swear this gon' f*** the summer up. 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
2: All right, let's get another New York artist on. Seeing New York are having one hell of a moment right now with the Knicks heading to the finals. This track is called In the Car, Jim Jones, Young Blue and Cody Shane. Let's check it out now, see what you guys think. Remember, we heard it first. Case around the Dirty Dozen right here on Kata. Make
3: those curtains, what you cooking up?

The beautiful Georgia Smith, all the way from the UK. What's done is done. I'm going to leave you with Drake Future and Molly Santana with Run to Atlanta in the top spot. It's at number 2 on the Billboard Hot 100. I'll be back on to do it all again tomorrow. But thank God it's Friday. Have yourself an amazing evening. And remember, I don't stop and I won't quit. This is Kay Sarah. Laters.

friend. Know what I'm saying? 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Atlanta, tell you about my run, you know what I'm saying? Ask Pluto Bank of 21, you know what I'm saying?

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1: This was before Sober Turquoise Prince, where those...
2: I've gone a little too far.
1: It was a lot. So, but I mean, still hilarious. Yeah. I wasn't encouraging it, but very funny.
2: Oh, yeah. Oh, yeah. I still
1: You must have some old
2: it.
1: Videos that you must look back on and go, wow.
2: Oh, yeah. Like, wow, who is that guy?
1: Who is that guy? Yeah.
2: He's a funny guy.
1: So just to let people know, you've been sober now for 3 years?
2: Yeah. Sober off the alcohol 3 years and sober from partying for over four now.
1: And it changes your life, doesn't it?
2: Absolutely. The clarity is insane. Peace.

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4: Yeah. 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

0: name is Drizzy J. We got some exciting stuff coming up tonight, boy. I'm fresh out the studio.
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I pulled up, all dressed in a mask and gloves, but it's not a sex thing. Well, I guess it's a bit of a sex thing on Pornhub. Pandemic is trending, this really isn't normal. Feeling pretty mortal, thought all my feelings, problems were awful. Now I'm nearly chortle, thinking about them, drowning the worry, I'm really need a snorkel. I'ma still stay home though.

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1: Melbourne, Sydney, Alice Springs, and then back to Brisbane. Kids without a voice and they lack in vision. When you haven't got a choice, you make bad decisions. Like grab the scissors, try stab a victim. Get listed by the youth crime statisticians. Community, you live a

kids ahead of rhythm. Politicians don't listen and the lads are given slaps on the wrist, no bed to detention. These kids resisted the best interventions. The people insist on return of investment. The crime rate persists and they burn for the spending. Home and it's just my turn to regression. Then we'll see a kid get hurt with a weapon. Must have a death wish flirting with heaven. Still look up, flip on the journey he send them. Get a mention on the evening news. Pick at the intersection they were speeding through. We gotta mention them, kill pedestrians, cause those families are grieving too. We all wish these kids had an avenue to speak up about the things that they're battling through, and someone would listen and prevent them from hitting the streets like a dad would do. Yeah, whatever our response is, we should get them out of the context. Hope the connection away from the nonsense, where they don't have to be in a contest, away from the struggle. Give us some kind of hope in the future for what's next. Gotta try something new, cause it's been 20 years and it's clear there's been hardly any progress.

If you took a sample of these kids at a point in time and try to walk in their sandals, they grew up with a virus, with a cost of living crisis, the house and supply is the opposite of ample. Keep putting up the rent, put a tent in the brambles. Power bills are a scandal. Inflation erasing our savings, a landfill. Seems like we are led by some damn fools, and we wonder why these kids are a handful.

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1: Yeah, you already know how it go. 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
3: That moment was just in a time in my career, I was just like, all right, just how I'm living now, right? So yeah. As you're young, you go through certain stages. For example, the drill scene, right? Obviously, you're young and you're careless and you don't listen to no one, right? So you go through that state, but then as you get older and you start to mature,

0: that, and then you just find your pocket, and then from there, that's where that party stuff come through.
1: It's a lot of energy that you got to put into the shows, into the music. What's the fitness like? How do you stay fit?
0: Oh, 3-day bender doesn't hurt.

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1: Who you with?
0: On the couch with my favorite sinner. I was about to, but you convinced us. 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
3: 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My brothers don't die, we just rusty bark. I tell your girl to link me at the coffee shop. Getting freaky in the sheets, we're taking body shots. 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

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Cameras flashing, lights on, turn it up. 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
4: Yeah. 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

Yeah. 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Why was TPS at my crib until you boy slid? 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
4: Morning, I'm Phoebe Humphrey. The US and Iran have reportedly agreed on a 60-day memorandum of understanding that would extend the ceasefire as the final points of a peace deal are nutted out. US Treasury Secretary Scott Bessent says if the president agrees, it's not an attempt to end the war through compromise.
5: He's not going to take a bad deal, he's going to make a great deal.
4: An Aussie diver will join the squad helping to rescue a group of people stuck in a cave in Laos. Josh Richards getting the call up from Adelaide, telling Seven the conditions are incredibly tough.
6: It's basically diving in coffee.
4: Five people were found alive after more than a week trapped, two remain missing. More ISIS brides could face arrest as federal police investigate eight counter-terrorism offences. A 34-year-old woman faced court in Melbourne yesterday, facing terror charges. She returned from Syria last September. And almost half of Aussies have changed the way they get around as a result of rising fuel prices. A Monash study found 45% have cut back driving or switched to public transport, walking or cycling. In sport, Hawthorn has jumped to third on the AFL ladder, thumping St Kilda by 52 points. Jack Gunston finished with five majors and now leads the Coleman medal tally, but he's told Seven he can't take all the credit.
7: I said at halftime we're only as good as our midfield and our backs, and they move the ball well and makes that job, that role, a lot easier.
4: And New South Wales has created a slice of women's origin history in its 12-4 win over Queensland in Game 3 on the Gold Coast. The Blues retaining the shield and securing a maiden series whitewash. That's the latest news and sport.
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0: 100K to breakfast, and you can drive home with Kesara this afternoon from 3. The other day, she caught up with Becca Hatch.
1: How are you, beautiful?
2: Hey, I'm good, thank you. How are you?
1: I am good. Your promo shoots for this record are unbelievable. You look incredible. Who styled you, and how much hard work? I mean, you just look amazing. You look so fit and so incredible.
2: Thank you. oh my gosh, thank you. That means so much. Well, I was styled by this really awesome person called Rose Pure. Full team of like women. So I was shot by Ellie Fan. Also, Hana Mamishi helped with like the movement. Like, yeah, so many different people working on it. But it's like so awesome when you have other women working with you. I feel like they just understand how to make you look good.
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12: 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Like,

0: This is Kate at breakfast. Annie can drive home with Kaysera this afternoon from 3, where she loves to introduce you to your new favourite Australian or New Zealand artist. Yesterday, it was Becca Hatch.
1: I, like, actually joined a CrossFit gym, like, maybe, like, a year ago, and that's all I've been doing, like, CrossFit, like, every second day. Yeah.
2: Yeah.
1: Me, CrossFit and music. Let's go.
2: Yeah. Well, the CrossFit is so interesting because I box 3 times a week, and I just love it.
1: Yes, it's so good.
2: I just think exercise, even if you're not doing it for anything other than your mental health, it is so important.
0: Yeah. More with Kaysera and Becca Hatch after 6:39 on Kate at Breakfast. If you

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0: Rob Sutherland from Three. 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
2: 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And then a lot of like what I've been doing lately is more kind of like music video stuff and like recording. So I would say that definitely Golden Plains has been like a highlight for me so far.
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1: 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A decade after Amy Wensley's tragic death was hastily labelled as suicide, the case has been reopened for the fourth time, now classified as a homicide. 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

You can win up to $1,000 in a Fetch Mini in Cater's Mystery Mixtape. I'll play it to you after 7 o'clock, where we've got 6 songs stitched together. If you guess them in the correct order, I'll give you $200 per correct guess. Also, I'm going to play Doechii after the 7 o'clock news on Cater Breakfast. Bella.

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1: Shades on Apple with the glasses. 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

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Track

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5: Morning, I'm Phoebe Humphrey. Federal police have revealed they have 8 ongoing investigations in relation to the so-called ISIS brides. A 34-year-old woman faced court in Melbourne yesterday, charged with terror offences after returning from Syria last September. She's now the 4th woman with ISIS links charged. The opposition leader isn't sorry for his unparliamentary remark towards the Prime Minister during a fiery Question Time exchange. Angus Taylor muttered that Anthony Albanese was arrogant, but he's told Nine he could have said worse.
6: I had to withdraw it. It was unparliamentary. But what I am hearing everywhere I go is far worse than that.
5: An experienced Aussie diver is flying to Laos to help rescue a group trapped in a cave. Josh Richards will form part of the International Rescue Squad, helping to get out 5 villagers who have been stuck there for more than a week.
7: It's pretty dreadful from what we've seen. People should be scared. I'm scared.
5: They're on 7. 2 people remain unaccounted for. And most of Australia can expect a drier than average winter, according to the Bureau's latest outlook. In sport, Hawthorn has surged past St Kilda 119-67 at Marvel Stadium. The Hawks kicked 8 straight and held the Saints goalless in a dominant first half to now sit at the top of the AFL ladder. And more than 20,000 people have signed a petition demanding NRL referee Ashley Klein to be dumped from Game 2 of State of Origin. It's after Wednesday night's controversial send-off of Kalen Ponga. Last night, the Blues won the Women's Origin in a series whitewash. That's the latest news and sport.
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0: Ed Sheeran after 7:22 on K to Breakfast. Rich off a mixtape,
1: got rich off a mixtape. Get down! Kata's mystery mixtape.
0: Abby in Homebush was having a pretty good day yesterday. Not only had New South Wales just won in her backyard, but also she had a crack at Kata's mystery mixtape. Song number 5. We don't know this one. What do you think it is?
2: I'm not sure about that one.
0: Okay. So we know it's Lil Nas X. So what Lil Nas X song is it?
2: That's What I Want.
0: You've got it. You've got the 5th song. You did it. Yeah, that's right. That's What I Want.
2: Oh, okay, good.
0: How good's that? You've got $200 in a Fetch Mini. That is all yours.
2: Oh, perfect.
0: It's all thanks to Fetch TV. More to love, less to pay. 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This is Kata's Mystery Mixtape. Now, all the songs have been guessed except the last one, which we know is Labyrinth. So, you got to listen to Kay Sarah this afternoon at 4. She gives out away all the clues. 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
1: Ariana Grande has new music coming out today, and as soon as we get it, I think at 2 p.m., I'll play it for you on Kata, right? But she did post a teaser of it on Instagram. Interesting. Sounds a bit like music for dolphins. People are already commenting and saying Song of the Year. I think I'll need to hear a little bit more before I can say that. But I am going to play you Ariana Grande and Dangerous Woman after 7:30.

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1: Hey, I'm Jake Powell. This is where I like to get you up to date with everything that's going on around the world. 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And it's all about devices like iPads and things.
2: It's been too long, Woody.
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7: Hi! Whoa. 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
1: So, the trailer features a bunch of kids just playing on iPads instead of playing with toys. 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Now, Toy Story, that was my favorite movie growing up. I remember watching that when I was a little kid. And one time, my dad actually came and found me because I was sitting there crying in front of the TV. My dad was like, "What's wrong, Jake? What's wrong?" And I said, "Buzz Yagel can't fly." So Toy Story, it has a very special place in my heart, and I'm very excited for that to come out. That's what's popping on Cater Breakfast.
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2: I'm sorry, this person is not available. 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
0: please
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4: Morning, I'm Phoebe Humphrey. The opposition leader is seizing on new modelling challenging Labor's housing tax reforms. Industry groups say rents could rise by up to $477 a year and more than 8,500 homes may not be built by the end of the decade. Angus Taylor telling Nine that's the last thing Australia needs.
5: Well, it's going to reduce supply of houses. I mean, we need more houses.
4: There are reports the US and Iran have agreed to a 60-day extension of a ceasefire that's now just awaiting the approval of Donald Trump. It's despite both countries exchanging strikes overnight with Iran targeting a US airbase in Kuwait. However, that missile was shot down. And some of music's biggest names will join forces for a blockbuster tribute to John Farnham. Hugh Jackman and Celine Dion are among the names locked in for the September gig in Melbourne. Keith Urban's also a headline act and says he's honoured.
6: John is just completely peerless. I mean, as a singer, an entertainer.
4: It comes as the 76-year-old confirms he can't perform anymore as a result of cancer surgeries. In sport, a bizarre ruling in Hawthorn's 52-point win over the Saints has been called into question. Nick Watson kicked a set shot on the stroke of halftime, only for it to be disallowed after the Hawks star moved off his line towards the boundary. Coach Sam Mitchell wants clarity.
7: The fact that you can go off the line towards the boundary and it be called play on, there's no common sense about that.
4: And New South Wales has retained the Shield after winning Game 3 of Women's Origin in a series clean sweep. That's the latest news and sport.
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1: 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So we know all the songs, 1, 2, 3, 4, and 5, and not 6. So we know it's Labyrinth, but we don't know which song. So this is Cater's Mystery Mixtape. 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And you can win on Cater Breakfast.

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Just keen to know what you think of the music. Love it, hate it, it's okay. Keen to know what you think of this, Kehlani and Missy Elliott. Cater Breakfast. No,

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1: 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I don't even know which sex is for. 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
2: This is such a weird thing to say, but I love when people have secrets. 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I love when people have that integrity to want to keep an activity secret.
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0: 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I could be calling you back after 9. All you need to do is answer the phone in 10 seconds. 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
4: Morning, I'm Phoebe Humphrey. The Health Minister isn't buying the latest modelling from housing and building groups relating to the government's proposed housing tax reforms. It suggests rents could rise by as much as $477 a year under the changes, but Mark Butler has told Seven he trusts the data produced by Treasury.
5: We employ experts to model these things in the public interest. It shouldn't be of any surprise that vested interests who are very happy with the status quo, like the Real Estate Institute and others, lo and behold, come up with modelling that says don't change anything.
4: Federal police have revealed they have 8 ongoing investigations in relation to the so-called ISIS brides. A 34-year-old woman faced court in Melbourne yesterday, charged with terror offences after returning from Syria last September. And a man convicted of planning a terror attack at a Taylor Swift concert in Vienna has been jailed for 15 years. The 21-year-old admitted to planning to target people outside the stadium in August 2024. The plot was thwarted, but all 3 of Swift's shows in the Austrian capital were cancelled. In sport, a devastating loss for St Kilda last night in the AFL. The Saints were held goalless at halftime for the first time since 1987 as Hawthorn piled on 8 in a row to win by 52 points. Co-captain Jack Sinclair telling Seven they had the wrong attitude.
6: Not tough enough around the contest. We gave them some easy looks on goal and we're playing catch-up after halftime and, yeah, it showed.
4: And another tough night for Queensland, falling to New South Wales 12-4 in Game 3 of Women's Origin. The Maroons suffering their first series sweep against the Blues. That's the latest news and sport.
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1: We got some exciting stuff coming up tonight, boy. I'm fresh out the studio.
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1: Enjoy the album, we love you.
2: Kata, celebrating the Iceman.
4: Yeah. For the city though. Yeah. I gotta light the tower up for this. Yeah. Okay.

0: that dip out of six, run out of six, just like it did. Why was TPS at my crib until your boy slid? It is what it is. Check signing is my king, pushing out ink. I feel like I spit.
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1: What's poppin'? Brand new.
0: Hey, I'm Jake Powell. This is where I like to get you up to date with everything that's going on around the world. Now, June 18, that is when Toy Story 5 comes out, and we just got a brand new trailer for it. And it's all about devices like iPads and things.
2: It's been too long, Woody.
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4: Hi! Oh, come on!
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4: No! Oh, are we getting donated?
9: Donuts.
10: No, sweetie. Donated.
0: So, the trailer features a bunch of kids just playing on iPads instead of playing with toys. So, I think it's going to be very interesting. Now, Toy Story, that was my favorite movie growing up. I remember watching that when I was a little kid, and one time my dad actually came and found me because I was sitting there crying in front of the TV. My dad was like, "What's wrong, Jake? What's wrong?" And I said, "Buzz Yagle can't fly." So Toy Story, it has a very special place in my heart, and I'm very excited for that to come out. That's what's popping on K to Breakfast.

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0: On the couch with my favorite sinner. I was about to, but you convinced us. 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

After 10 o'clock, it's the Cater Wave, 60 minutes of non-stop music. So you're going to hear Kanye, Lisa of Blackpink, and ASAP Rocky. But you have a great weekend, and I'll catch you Monday from 6 for Cater Breakfast. 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